Right, is that DJ Horny Tabs? 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
0: On the decks, we got Al Skua and we got Tim, the Big Freddy Craig.
2: 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We are 300. Keep on chanting. 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
3: Hello, it's me, Brog the Frog. 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

Morales, Frank Arriola. Yeah, listen, Morales, I gotta see you right now. 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Well, you're about to make a deal with a couple of players, Burnett and Cooper.

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1: 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That is the life we lead.

Hey, Oskmal here. Just want to say that I'm really enjoying the experience of the Chontongo, but I wish everyone would stop referring to fake footwork as real footwork. I have to repeat that it's not real footwork unless it's from Chicago or Bristol, okay? Thanks, guys.

We

it's Kella, and this show is called Albo Bangers, where I'll be sharing some Albanian music with you, ranging from traditional folk music to more modern day stuff. And this first artist is called Mari Glenn Hazizai. He's a popular wedding performer, and this track is actually three songs combined, with the first song being called Lumkushka Dashurin, which roughly translates into Blessed Be Those That Have Love. And the second song is called Dale Moy Dale, which roughly translates into Wait Woman Wait. And I don't actually know what the third song is called, but it's a banger. So let's get into it.

Okay, so this next song is called Tana, and it's by an ensemble called Saz Isa, and it's a song about a shepherd's dying wish of wanting to play his flute one last time before some robbers steal his flock and dispose of him.

Okay, so this next song is a traditional song from the Cham Albanian population. Cham Albanians lived in what was once known as Chamaria, which kind of spanned the southwestern Albania to northwestern Greece area. But after World War II, they were forcibly expelled from the Greek part of Chamaria. And the song is named after a man called Çelo Mezani, who lived in the mid to late 19th century and was known for fighting against Ottomans. He participated in the anti-Tanizmast Albanian revolt of 1847, but was then eventually killed by the Ottomans. And it's a really beautiful song, so I hope you enjoy.

Okay, so this next one is an instrumental cover of a song called Bet Mathet Adua, which roughly translates to "You're the one who told me you loved me." So it's a love song, and it's about a woman whose husband is far away from home and how she wishes he would return.

This next one is called "On Nana," which translates to "Oh Mother," and it's performed by Aurela Gacha, and it's from the Laboria part of Albania, so like the southeastern part of Albania, and it's also a really beautiful song.

So next we have a song called Lule Lule, which translates to Flower Flower by a group called Grupo Arbëresh di Lungro. And the Arbëresh people are ethnic Albanians that emigrated to Italy between the 14th and 18th centuries, starting around the death of Skanderbeg, and also around the time that the Ottomans started to invade the Balkans.

Okay, so this one is called lules, which if you were to use it in an Albanian sentence, it's like a property belonging to a flower. It's not the plural of flower, like lule is singular, and oh, I don't know what the plural is. Anyways, it's by a singer called Frederik Ndodzi, who was born in Shkodër, which is North Albania. And I'm not entirely sure when this song came out, but I think it was the 80s.

Okay, so we're now gonna fast forward to modern day music. This next track is featuring a rapper called Noizi, who was born in Albania, moved to Woolwich, actually, which is where I live now. I don't know, when he was like 10 or something. And he features on this song with another rapper called Azet, who is also ethnically Albanian, but Azet grew up in Germany. And Zuna, who is ethnically Lebanese but grew up in Germany. So a lot of this song is in German, but I think it's pretty good. Most of Noizi's music isn't really my cup of tea, but I think this track's all right. So yeah, this track is Criminal by Azet, Zuna, and Noizi.

Okay, so moving towards the pop realm, we've got Durata Dora, who is a Kosovo Albanian singer born in Germany. I thought I'd include another pop artist because I'm sure you all know Dua Lipa by now. So this is Haha by Durata Dora.

Okay, so this next one is more in like the rock and metal realm. Rock and metal never really took off in Albania. Like, you've got a few bands that, make that kind of music, but it's really not as popular as other genres for some reason. But I think this band's decent. The song is called Mbretnesha Koja, which means like the Queen of Time. The band are called Troja. The music video is kind of funny. It looks like the Bullet for My Valentine video, Tears Don't Fall. And the intro kind of sounds like Chop Suey by System of a Down. So, lots of inspiration taken from existing non-Albanian bands. But yeah, it's a decent song.

Okay, and to close off the show, we're going to end with Valia e Rugovis, which is kind of like the song of Rugova. Rugova is a mountainous region which is in Kosovo, northwest of the city of Peja. And this song is just the definition of an Albo banger. It gets played at every function. Pretty much, no matter, like, you don't have to be from the Rugova region to have this song played at, any wedding, any birthday. It's just a really nice, light-hearted song. And yeah, it's great. And thank you so much for listening. Hope you've enjoyed it. And yeah, enjoy this last song.

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0: Do you sell toys?
1: We sell forbidden objects from places men fear to tread. We also sell frozen yogurt, which I call Frogurt.
0: Well, I need something for my son's birthday.
1: Perhaps this will please the gentleman. Take this object, but beware, it carries a terrible curse.
0: Ooh, that's bad.
1: But it comes with a free Frogurt.
0: That's good.
1: The Frogurt is also cursed.
0: That's bad.
1: But you get your choice of topping.
0: That's good.
1: The toppings contain potassium benzoate. That's bad.
0: Can I go now?

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I don't intend to indulge in any post-mortem. 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

0: Lotus Flow. 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
1: 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Let's...
2: Okay, are we rolling? If so, welcome to Slump Companion. We're only an hour and 7 minutes late, but this is Maestro Hat, and let's get rocking.
3: Home to

Oh my gosh, you have no idea the level of stress that I endured there for the last 67 odd minutes. So this is Slump Companion. How's everyone doing? So, full disclosure, I have absolutely nothing prepped in terms of the format for this show. We're just going to freewheel this one and see where it takes us. How's the mic? Can everyone hear okay? So this one underneath is Domino by Jack Tromby. It's the theme tune for a very old UK sitcom about rival antique dealers by the name of Never the Twain. Okay, so let's do some shout-outs. Out to Jazzy One, out to Eggslut, who else do we have? Out to Ba, out to Meh, KNMX, as always Wombot. Extra big shout-out to

Now, I am going to beg your indulgence on this next one that I'm going to play, as I know that this album has been massively overplayed in recent years, but I just couldn't leave this one out of the first show. This is Prefab Sprout.

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What a beautiful morning. We're out here with Miles Davis. Miles runs the Voodoo Down. Incredible track, incredible album. I did so much already. It's so nice to play long tracks. I folded all the laundry. I prepared my running clothes. Shout out to Oscar, Big Bunny Bear, my Toby, and Anon 6306. Who are you? That's and what amazing tea are you drinking? That's a lovely message.

because while there were many different DJs playing, I think on Saturday night, like Yusuke and Animalistic Behavior, I think, and Kobe Say was DJing, and that's what I did not get to catch. I caught the other two, but I kind of have FOMO from missing Kobe Say because apparently he ended his DJ set with a 20-minute Fela Kuti track. I don't know which one, but after that, I was like, okay, I've been listening to Fela Kuti for the past 3 days, I think. So yeah, fire track.

Also, big announcement, everybody. Let op, as the Dutch people say. The hot tail summer has officially arrived. As our correspondent from The Hague, from the Scheveningen beach, has just announced. It has arrived, people. It has arrived. And we are in the mood for love. So let the love embrace us. And, you know, just, you know how it is. I feel like, as the correspondent also said a few days ago, my heart also grew 5 times after Rewire. So, yeah.

And this is not supposed to be a sad song. 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It's just, you know, it's Al Green. 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
1: You think so?
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1: Yeah.
0: From your ankles up, boy, you sure is sweet. 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
1: Here's the first whole song I ever wrote. 11 years old and well on my way. You've heard a lot of singers moaning of the loves they've lost. They're always true to their long lost dear, no matter what the cost. I want you to hear I ain't crying in my beer. This is how it goes with me. The happiest day of my unhappy life was when you set me free. I hate your ugly face, I see it every place. It follows me wherever I try to go. 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I want you to hear I ain't crying in my beer. This is how it goes with me. The happiest day of my unhappy life was when you set me free.
2: In the dark, where all the fevers grow, under the water, where the shark bubbles blow. In the morning, by your radio, do the walls close in to suffocate ya? You ain't got no friends, and all the others, they hate ya. Does the life you've been leading gotta go? Well, let me straighten you out about a place I know. Get your shoes and socks on, people, it's right around the corner. The night and the whispering breezes to the place where they keep the imaginary diseases. Out through the night and the whispering breezes to the place where they keep the imaginary diseases.
3: This has to be the disease for you. Now scientists call this disease bromidrosis. But us regular folks, who might wear tennis shoes or an occasional python boot, know this exquisite little inconvenience by the name of
4: stink butt.
2: You know, my python boot is too tight. I couldn't get it off last night. A week went by, and now it's July. I finally got it off, and my girlfriend cried. You got stink butt. Stink foot, darling. Your stink foot puts a hurt on my nose.

then Fido got up off the floor and he rolled over and he looked me straight in the eye. And you know what he said? Once upon a time, somebody say to me, this is a dog talking now, what is your conceptual continuity? Well, I told him right then, Fido said, it should be easy to see. The crux of the biscuit is the apostrophe. Well, you know, the man that was talking to the dog looked at the dog and he said, sort of staring in disbelief, you can't say that. He said, it doesn't, and you can't. I won't, and it don't. It hasn't, it isn't. It even ain't, and it shouldn't. It couldn't. He told me no, no, no. I told him yes, yes, yes. I said, I do it all the time. Ain't this boogie a mess?

Hello, this is Chabs. We're Apple 365 Chunters. Hello, this is Chabs. We're

0: I'm Daphne. And we just wanted to let you know that our next song on the album is going to be our cheerleading song.
1: Totally.
0: And so we really hope you like it because we like it. Okay?
1: Do you think they can really like it?
0: Well, they don't really have a choice because they already bought the album. So okay, bye.
1: Bye.
2: Okay, I'm a cheerleader now.
3: Hello, this is Chubbs.

0: Yeah, I'll call her up now.
1: Come on, you know you're home. Congratulations, Dale, on doing 60 push-ups. 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

0: Excuse me. 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Pardon me. I'm trying to dance. How are you?
1: I'm good.
0: Thanks. How are you? I'm trying to dance. Thanks. Excuse me. Pardon me. I'm trying to dance. I'm trying to dance. 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

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I'm trying to dance. I'm trying to dance. How are you? 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

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We got 90 minutes of Al and a pal. 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

Lesbians report to the desk.

Right, number two here. Welcome to Tuesday Show. Bear Tuna, DJ Bone, Regal 86 special. White Hotel this Friday. This is a bit of a warm up for myself. With my favorite producers. I think I bought more Regal 86 tracks than anyone else the last couple of years. I've got a fair few tracks to get through. Hunt FM, stay locked.

Hi everyone, I think we're having a few technicals maybe. Can you hear me talking? Anyway, it's been mainly DJ Ben up to now, one Regal 86. Hopefully that's technicals dealt with now. Let's play some more tunes faster, don't I? Gosh, let's go.

few shout outs. Shout out CS, shout out Mayor, shout out Andy, shout out Lars Trouser, shout out Matt, shout out, oh gosh, she was there. Shout out Buns, and shout out Bar. Much love.

everyone. We're sort of into the Regal 86 portion of the show. Hope you enjoy those DJ Brain productions. There will be more, but mainly Regal 86 from the point forward. A bit heavy for a Tuesday, but thanks for locking everyone. This is Chunt FM.

car we didn't have the money for, but I wanted to be with you so bad. Are you coming or what? What is the problem? Did I do something wrong? Are you with somebody else? Is that the problem? I got this room and everything, and I don't even know if I can even get my money back from getting this room. If I would have known this, I wouldn't even trip. Just let me know, all right?

0: That was mainly Relay 6. This is a classic from DJ Bone. Struggle.
1: The people struggle, struggle. The people struggle, struggle.
0: Yeah, I'm gonna crack a tin.
1: Struggle.
0: Behind the pace though, I've only played 35 tracks.
1: The people struggle, struggle. The people struggle, struggle.
0: Out Lingi, shout out Osk.
1: Struggle, struggle.
0: Shout out Gumby. Shout out all the silent listeners, of course.

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How are you, man? 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How's everyone? I'm sweating. 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

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So a bit over time. I know it's late, I know it's Tuesday.

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I think that's 80 tracks. 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Sorry for the slight overrun. I had to get a bit of Regal 86 bins.

That was a lot of fun. Sorry about some of the sketchy blends on it. This is the last one. Loves it. Thanks, Shane, for tuning in, everyone. And I'll see you next Tuesday.

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Also because I drank a pint of Delutin juice and I'm still sitting here and I'm going to loo yet. So need the toilet, but that has to wait because we have one more track. And this one is going out to Ron. Got one more track and it's for Ron. So let's try and deduce what song is going to be if I said we're finishing it on Garage and this one's for Ron. Any guess what it's going to be?

Brewers brewed from a mountain stream. It'll set your head on fire and make your kidney scream. Oh, it sure is fine. Yeah, we's having ourselves one of them real good times.

Hello everyone, happy new year, hope y'all are doing well. It is the first Colorado Kool-Aid of the new year. This is a worrying thing by Yola Tango from their album Painful. I'm going to be playing things kind of all over the place today. We had our record player, amp, and speakers being fixed for a while. It was one of those things where they were going to be ready on Saturday for like 6 Saturdays in a row, but we finally got them back. So we've been listening to a lot of albums, and also since I have been recovering from eye surgery, I've spent a lot of time just lying on the couch listening to all the albums we have. So today I'm going to be playing, I don't have the tech to play them directly from the vinyl, but I'm going to be playing songs from albums that we have on vinyl in the house that I've been listening to. So I hope you enjoy. Again, that was Yola Tango with A Worrying Thing. Next, we're going to have Steely Dan Gaucho.

is a bit off genre for Colorado Kool-Aid, Gaucho by Steely Dan. But actually, I'm a huge Steely Dan fan. They're one of my favorite bands. One of my mom's good friends was married to Walter, so I grew up listening to a lot of Steely Dan. I have a few of the albums on vinyl, including Gaucho, which I was listening to the other day, lying on the couch with my eyes closed, just like deep listening to Gaucho and wondering what the hell they're talking about. And it started kind of like haunting my brain, and I think I dreamed about it last night because I woke up with it stuck in my head. So I put it on again this morning, and it was the first thing we listened to in the new year. And Mr. Buck and I tried to figure out what this song could be about, which is always kind of like futile with Steely Dan, because it's like could either be a deep song about Walter's drug addiction, or could just be some nonsense about a guy in a weird poncho, and they would never tell you. Anyway, let's move on. This next one is Remembering Mountains by Sharon Van Etten, from an album called Remembering Mountains, Unheard Songs by Karen Dalton. Really nice album of covers of unheard Karen Dalton songs. So let's hear this one, Remembering Mountains.

quiet this afternoon in the chat room, but shout out everyone who is tuned in. Pensive Kebab, Mr. Buck Dancer, Matt Lingy, everyone else who's listening in, thank you so much for joining. Send me a message or something and say hello. This is Grand Illusion by Marlon Green from his album Tiptoe Past the Dragon.

This was Tobacco by Mayumi Itsuwa from Kaze no Nai Sekai. That one about stopping smoking, so maybe appropriate for some people's New Year's resolutions. Next is Glen Campbell with Country Boy, You've Got Your Feet in L.A.

daughters of mirth, sisters of sunlight, sisters of earth, brothers of nature, brothers of old.

Shout out and happy new year to my mom, and big shout out to Mr. Buck Dancer, who got the album for me for my Christmas present, the album that this previous song is on, the one I just played. It's called Son of the Sun by Willie Dunn. And it comes from a compilation out by Light in the Attic called Native North America, Aboriginal Folk, Rock, and Country of 1966 to 1985, Volume 1. I'm really looking forward to the further volumes. And I really recommend checking out Native North America. It's a 3-album set with a really nice booklet of information, interviews, and photos of the artists. Amazing Christmas present and really, really great compilation. Next, we are going to have Emmy Lou Harris with 2 More Bottles of Wine from her album Quarter Moon in a 10-Cent Town.

that one, Carrie by Joni Mitchell from her album Blue. Before was Paradise by John Denver from Rocky Mountain High. That one, a cover of a John Prine song. Next, we're going to have the Wagon Masters with Kalija from a album I have of Japanese country music. The Japanese Western Singers compilation album I got either in Kyoto or Osaka this year. It's a great album. So let's have Kalija.

Okay, there is no club sandwich today, and it's going to be on Fridays from now on. So, no longer back-to-back Kool-Aid sandwich, but you can catch club sandwich on Fridays.

That one again, Kalija, from Nihon Western Kashutachi, the compilation album of Japanese country music. Next, Wild Flowers by Dolly Parton, Linda Ronstadt, and Emmylou Harris from their album Trio.

That one is Forever and Ever Amen by Randy Travis from his album Always and Forever. Such a sweet one, one of my favorites. Before that was Wildflowers by Dolly Parton, Linda Ronstadt, and Emmy Lou Harris from their trio album. Next, Linda Ronstadt again with Poor, Poor, Pitiful Me from her album Simple Dreams.

to my poor mom who's in bed with bronchitis. Mr. Buck and I, and like all of his family, are also sick, so we were not out for New Year's Eve. We were at home playing Baldur's Gate 3.

This is Der Wilde Wilde Western by German country group Truck Stop. Maybe a little teaser to a future German country music episode of the Country's Worldwide special. It's also kind of got Schlager vibes, which I appreciate. Everybody!

This one, I Was a Fool to Care by James Taylor from his album Gorilla. Amazing album. I think James Taylor is one of my favorite voices of all time. Somehow a minor theme for the show today is my mom's graduate school friends. Shout out Liz up in Vancouver, mentioned in the chat. Also mentioned a friend of my mom's who was married to Walter from Steely Dan, who I believe was a grad school friend. So just shout out all around to all my mom's grad school friends. Since there's no club sandwich after me today, I think I'll go over time a little bit and play one more. It'll be my last one. Tomarigi by Ami Ozaki from her album Shady.

Thanks everyone so much for tuning in on this, the first day of 2025. I hope everyone has an amazing year, and I've got lots of great Colorado Kool-Aids planned for the year. I have a long list of ideas going in my phone, so lots to look forward to. And thanks again, as always, for joining me. Those of y'all who are nursing hangovers, I hope these songs helped and didn't hurt too much. This one's nice and soothing. The German country, maybe

I feel like it's important to recognize that there's, you know, sort of two debates happening here. The first of which is what trend accurately represents creamer demand. Now, there's Camp Tony, Camp Shook. It's basically saying, no matter what time of year, the demand stays the same. Doesn't matter what the temperature is, I want a creamer. That's all good and fine. And then there's camp, you know, basically everybody else that's saying when it's cold out, that's when, you know, creamer demand is highest. That's issue number one. Issue number two is whose graph has best represented this data. And that's where things get a little bit hectic, because you've got Osk, whose graph is basically nonsense. Sorry, Osk. And then you had mine, which was, you know, I'll admit, you know, it had some things going for it, but I may have overlooked some small details. And I think Toby really came in with the best graph. You know, it included emojis,

It had. It was just a really, the axes were correctly lined up. A lot of independent, dependent variable confusion. So I don't know. I don't know where this leaves us, but I just hope we find consensus soon. That's all I have to say.

Cedro

0: turtle.
1: Don't you know, no one like you.

0: condo. And then she put out her little stripper bag, because strippers, they got bags where they put all their fucking money in.
1: Yeah.
0: So she moved all her money out the way. She like, boom, at the very bottom, like the very, very bottom. She put it on for me, and then she's like, I'm not gonna lie, I know they like two songs, they get crazy.